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8: Showers today, a shower or two tomorrow and for Tuesday. Tops both days of 17 degrees. Wednesday, partly cloudy, 17, and Thursday, sunny, 18 degrees. Showers, that's what we're looking at today, with tops of 18 for Perth, 17 for Rockingham, Mandurah and Bunbury.
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8: Okay, so Martin Garrix, Ed Sheeran, they team up after Ed Sheeran hears the song Animals. And they write a song. They hold it for 12 years, and everyone's like, well, how does that even come about anyway?
10: First time when I told people that I was going to work with Ed Sheeran, they were like, huh? How's that going to sound? Like, Ed Sheeran doesn't do this stuff, and I don't know how his voice will sound on the track. But that was, like, the challenge for Ed and me to, like, combine both our worlds and find, like, a middle way. Yeah, it was very challenging, but in the end, we were both super happy with the result.
8: Yeah, well, it got played. They did different versions of it. It took 12 years, but on the 30th birthday for Martin Garrix, surprise, it's released. Stay.

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1: Now, a British Airways flight was cancelled after crew members reportedly got drunk in a hotel bar hours before the scheduled departure, all of them, so they called it off. Flight from Barbados to London was axed last weekend, ruining the travel plans of more than 330 passengers, by the way,
2: My goodness.
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2: They're in Barbados, though. What were they supposed to do?
1: Well, I mean, it is the...
2: They're having fun.
1: It's the home of rum, isn't it? Like, isn't that what it's all about?
0: Oh, I don't know. You kind of reckon someone's holiday or getting home or whatever, but okay. Nikki and DeMello, they're back to wake you up tomorrow morning, 6 a.m., and your first chance to get those Ursula Carlson tickets. God, she's funny. That is tomorrow morning with Nikki and DeMello, 97.3 Coast FM.
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0: Noah Kahan and the Great Divide. 97.3 Coast FM. 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
0: It's because their song got used on it. 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
1: Who's the number one office in WA for 13 years? Number one in Australia and number two globally? It's Harcourt's Mandurah.
2: Hey, Jess Rouse here. The global economy is again on alert as the United States and Iran exchange strikes aimed at infrastructure and military targets. US military claims two of its personnel have been killed in Jordan. Maritime security specialist Jennifer Park told Seven there's no easy way out of this for Donald Trump.
3: The US has now switched strategies. They think that punishing Iran for that with these large bombing campaigns is going to be effective. But given that this is what they did in March and it wasn't effective, it's unlikely that there's going to be a change. So I think there's no clear off-ramp right now for President Trump.
2: A critical incident investigation is underway after a man died in a cross-border pursuit. Queensland police notified New South Wales a man armed with a firearm had been pursued across the border. New South Wales police pursued the driver until he ended up down an embankment. He was unconscious and couldn't be revived. A 32-year-old man is due in court today over allegedly stabbing another man last night at Bondi Beach. And Pauline Hanson's time overseas is coming to an end, wrapping up with her attending a right-wing political conference in London.
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2: Carlton's gone down to Collingwood by 21 points after losing Harry McKay and Adam Chera to injury. Also last night, Lions coach Chris Fagan was proud of his side's composure in their 24-point win over West Coast.
5: We looked like we were going to score and then we didn't complete the play for some reason or other. We'd missed the kick or someone to slip over or whatever. But as I say, we toughed our way through it.
2: While Melbourne recorded a 16-point win over North Melbourne. And Kimi Antonelli secured pole for the Belgian Grand Prix, the 19-year-old Mercedes driver. Crossing well ahead of Red Bull's Max Verstappen in second.
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6: We do have a breakdown on the Kwinana Freeway southbound at the exit to Roe Highway in Leeming this morning. The vehicle is in the left emergency lane. Be aware, no traffic delays just yet. Still looking pretty good on the roads. Building a little bit in Mandurah at the intersection on Mandurah Road and Pinjarra Road. And of course, don't forget about those roadworks which are currently underway. Preston Beach Road northbound at Forest Highway. Those works will conclude tomorrow. Oz Alert, Australia's new emergency messaging system, will send a test alert to compatible mobile devices around 12 noon on Monday, 27 July. If you receive one, you don't need to do anything as it's just a test, authorised by the Australian Government Canberra. This is Bailey with the latest traffic on 97.3 Coast FM.
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11: Showers today is what the Bureau is saying, and then a shower or two for tomorrow and for Tuesday. Both days looking at tops of around 17 degrees. Partly cloudy for Wednesday, and then looks like the sun's going to come out again on Thursday. Sunny top of 18 degrees. Today showers, tops, we're looking at about 18 degrees in Perth. 17 up and down the coast from Rockingham, Mandurah to Bunbury.
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12: 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I love that. Love my mum that she listens to my music so much. 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Oh, thank you, Off Campus, for using my song. Sorry, Mum.
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0: 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Tell you what, whoever says that Oz music isn't good, well, I can tell you, I've got Faker in just a sec from the 2000s. Got music in just a sec from Fisher. I got music in just a sec from the Kid Laroi. Sonny Federa and Eskimo Joe. Australian music is alive and well, and this tune from Mole Grab explains it. That remix of Milky in Just the Way You Are. Oz music is alive and well, and we love it here on Coast FM. 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
3: 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Anyway, one church in Paris to deal with this has paired communion wafers not with the traditional wine, but with an ice-cold Aperol Spritz. Which, I mean, on the face of it, Aperol Spritz and communion wafer does sound like the start of a weekend of regret, doesn't it? Quietly.
2: Dangerous.
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0: 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Coast FM. It's our very own Sonny Federa. That is me, Dunn. My name is Squinty. Megan in the chair for you after 10 o'clock. She's got that homewrecker song from some... And that cover of a 90s tune that you probably know, Alanis Morissette's You Ought to Know, has been redone. Not sure about this one. Megan's got it for you after 10. 97.3 Coast FM. See you, mate.
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1: Hey, Jess Rouse here. Several explosions have been heard around the Strait of Hormuz, according to Iran media. An interim deal has fallen through with both the US and Iran attacking infrastructure and military targets. The US military says two of its personnel have been killed in Jordan. A man's been charged after an alleged stabbing at Bondi Beach, with the victim suffering face and hand injuries. The 32-year-old suspect will face court later today.

0: Pauline Hanson's trip to the UK and Europe is about to wrap up, but not before she's made a speech at a right-wing political conference in London. She used the opportunity to accuse the Albanese government of flooding our country with people while warning Australia's going woke. Around 100 fighter jets will take to the skies over the NT tomorrow for exercise Pitch Black. And third place for England in the World Cup. They were dominant in the first half, leaving France behind on 4-0, but ended up taking the game 6-4. While it's not what they wanted, third place is the best finish for England since 1966.
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0: Collingwood coach Craig McRae has described his side's 21-point win over Carlton as a mature performance.
2: Any time they sort of came at us tonight, I felt like we had the answers.
0: The Blues struggled when Harry McKay came off injured early and Adam Scherer was ruled out in the third term with hammy tightness. Also last night, the Lions defeated West Coast by 24 points in Perth, while Melbourne's recorded a 16-point win over North Melbourne. Three games today, Richmond and Hawthorn, then the Gold Coast play the Bulldogs, and Essendon is up against the Giants. And American Sam Burns holds a two-shot lead at the Open after day three.
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4: We've got a breakdown on the Kwinana Freeway southbound at the exit to Roe Highway in Leeming. The vehicle is in the left emergency lane. Incident response are on site. No traffic delays in the area. Building a little in Rockingham Reed Street at Patterson Road, and heavy traffic along Rockingham Beach Road after Railway Terrace. In Coolangup, slow Ennis Avenue at Grange Drive, and in Mandurah, still busy at the intersection on Mandurah Road and Pinjarra Road. 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Must end Monday only at Freedom. This is Bailey with the latest traffic on 97.3 Coast FM.
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9: Good afternoon. You're in for a partly cloudy one today with showers becoming less likely this afternoon. 18 the top for Perth and 17 degrees for both Rockingham and Mandurah. Tomorrow, partly cloudy with a high chance of showers, 16 degrees and a morning shower or two on Tuesday, partly cloudy, 16 the top. It looks like we might get a little bit of sunshine later in the week. Right now, it's sitting on 14 degrees in Perth, Rockingham and Mandurah.
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9: Oh, it's a Sunday. I hope you've got some relaxing on the cards. We've got some Powderfinger lined up. Cherry Bombs, You Oughta Know, yep, an Alanis Morissette cover. One Direction, we're going to throw back to Steal My Girl, some Kato and John, and right now, Somba. Homewrecker, 97.3 Coast FM. 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

0: Yes, but only here in the West, baby. Powderfinger Sunsets. You can't get that over East. We played some Cherry Bomb, You Ought to Know. Yes, an Alanis Morissette number that's been redone. Some One Direction, Kato and John and Somba in there as well. Hey, Megan here. I'll be joining you until 2 o'clock today. We've got Ed Sheeran lined up in the next 15. Some David Guetta in there, Teddy Swims and Ray. 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

Ed Sheeran on 97.3 Coast FM. Yep, he says he's taking an extended break once again. He's done it before where he took 2 years off and he just went travelling incognito. But yeah, now he's taking time off to spend with his family, he says. So who knows? 2 years might go like a blink of an eye. Where does time go? Who knows? This is Sunny Federa, DOD, and Poppy Bascom. We've got American authors, Duke Dumont, and more coming up. 97.3 Coast FM. I hope you're having a fantastic weekend.

let's get the party started. See you at the bar, you was hardly talking. That's when I knew that your heart was scarring. Friends to lovers need a part to star in. Like, wait, babe, let me ask.

0: 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Well, Tom Holland is back as Spider-Man soon. Yes, Spider-Man Brand New Day is in cinemas July 30. And all thanks to Sony Pictures, we've got double passes to give away. Be listening to Nikki and Tamello for breakfast tomorrow morning, or head to the website right now, coastlive.com.au. There's an entry form up on the website. Miley Cyrus next, then we'll check in with that 11 o'clock news and weather. Also your latest in traffic as well. 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
1: Hey, Jess Rouse here. A man's died after a police pursuit. Queensland police were pursuing a driver who crossed the border into New South Wales armed with a firearm. New South Wales police chased the man using road spikes in an attempt to slow him down. Eventually, he stopped down an embankment. He was unconscious, though, and couldn't be revived. The global economy is again on alert as the United States and Iran exchange strikes aimed at infrastructure and military targets. Iran's supreme leader warns of unforgettable lessons if the US continues its attacks, while the US military claims two of its personnel have been killed in Jordan and another

0: missing. About 2,500 military personnel from 20 nations are in the NT for a huge training activity. Operation Pitch Black is the RAF's biggest air combat training activity. The 2026 rendition of the exercise comes amid heightened tensions in the region and across the globe. And Great Britain's Josh Kerr has smashed the men's mile world record overnight. He shattered it at the Diamond League meet in London by 0.47 seconds.
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0: Ken Hinckley looks to be closing in on one of footy's biggest jobs. The former Port coach has flown to Hobart for another meeting with the Tassie Devils, with the club set to announce its inaugural senior coach as early as this coming week. He's reportedly emerged as the front runner ahead of Nathan Buckley and John Longmire, with the Devils keen on his experience developing young talent and building club culture. And England's finished their tournament in style, beating France. The Three Lions stormed to a 4-0 lead before half-time. The French did claw back three goals early in the second half before a frantic final 10 minutes saw the match end 6-4.
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3: That earlier breakdown has been cleared from the Kwinana Freeway northbound before Mill Point Road in South Perth. Traffic is moving well. Building in Rockingham along Reed Street at Patterson Road. Heavy traffic Rockingham Beach Road after Railway Terrace and in Dudley Park Building, Mantra Road at Leslie Street. The census is coming this August. 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
7: Good morning. We've had a couple of showers today. It is partly cloudy and those showers are becoming less likely as the afternoon goes on. 18 the top for Perth and 17 degrees for both Rockingham and Mandurah. Tomorrow, a shower or two, partly cloudy, 16 the top. A morning shower or two on Tuesday, 16, partly cloudy throughout the day. And then, yeah, Wednesday, partly cloudy, 17. Looks like we'll have some sunshine on Thursday. It's currently sitting on 16 degrees in Perth, Rockingham and Mandurah.
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7: Good morning. I have got Alex Warren's song Passenger coming up. It's the lead single from his upcoming album. It's out in August. Tate McRae, we've got some Grinspoon, some Disco Lions and Tinashe right now. Ella Langley, Choosing Texas. All the hits, 97.3.

0: Tate McRae, Nobody's Girl, 97.3 Coast FM, all the hits. Hey, Megan joining you today. Let's have a look at the street sheet. Thanks to GJD Security, thinking quality large-scale security for Mandurah Peel and beyond, and think GJD Security. Bingo is back on Wednesday night. Yep, it's on every Wednesday night at the Port Bouvard Recreation and Sporting Club in Dawesville. 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
2: 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They have fans. 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
3: 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Pajamas. Anyway, one church in Paris to deal with this has paired communion wafers not with the traditional wine, but with an ice-cold Aperol Spritz. Which, I mean, on the face of it, Aperol Spritz and communion wafer does sound like the start of a weekend of regret, doesn't it? Quietly.
2: Dangerous.
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Oh, it became a theme song for One Tree Hill, Gavin DeGore. Before that, we played The Chainsmokers, some Miles Smith and Niall Horan in there, The Kid Laroi, and more. Good morning. Megan joining you today. I still haven't seen Toy Story 5. Oh, I am desperate to get out and see it. But yes, we all know this song is connected to it. Taylor Swift, I knew it. I knew you. 97.3, Coast FM, Lola Young on the way.

0: Lola Young on 97.3 Quest FM, all the hits. She's one of those overnight success artists, but it actually took her 10 years to get there. That song blew up on the radio, but she has released quite a bit of music before it as well. Messy. We've got some Sean Kingston coming up, and then, of course, we're going to check in with that 12 o'clock news and weather. It is currently 7 to 12 on the coast.
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1: Hey, Jess Rouse here. Explosions have been heard around the Strait of Hormuz, according to Iran media, as the US and Iran continue to exchange fire. Maritime security specialist Jennifer Park has told Seven there's no easy way out of this for Donald Trump.
2: The US has now switched strategies. They think that punishing Iran for that with these large bombing campaigns is going to be effective. But given that this is what they did in March and it wasn't effective, it's unlikely that there's going to be a change. So I think there's no clear off-ramp right now for President Trump.
1: The US military claims two of its personnel have been killed. Pauline Hanson's time overseas is coming to an end, wrapping up with her attending a right-wing political conference in London. She spoke about immigration and labelled climate change a hoax. A critical incident investigation is underway after a man died in a cross-border pursuit. Queensland officers notified New South Wales that a man armed with a firearm had been pursued across the border. New South Wales police pursued the driver until he ended up down an embankment. He was unconscious and couldn't be revived. And British-Australian actor Terence Donovan has died.

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0: Collingwood has made it 6 straight against the old foe and 5 straight this season after beating Carlton by 21 points overnight. Pies fans are maybe asking themselves if it's even a rivalry anymore. The Blues' last win in this fixture was back in 2023. Coach Craig McRae all praise for his side in what was a genuine arm wrestle.
2: There's a lot of youth in our team, but I thought it was pretty mature. Any time they sort of came at us, I felt like we had the answers when we needed to, and to ride the bumps of the game and embrace and accept what wasn't going our way at times, you know, all sorts of things, and then finding the answers when we needed them.
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4: The Kwinana Freeway is busy from Thomas Road to Anketell Road. Still busy Rockingham Reed Street at Patterson Road and Rockingham Beach Road after Railway Terrace. In Coolangup Building, Ennis Avenue at Grange Drive. In Mandurah, slow at the intersection on Mandurah Road and Pinjarra Road. And further along at Dower Street. And in Dudley Park, busy Mandurah Road at Leslie Street intersection. And don't forget, upgrade works are still taking place. Preston Beach Road northbound at Forest Highway. They should be wrapped up by tomorrow. 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
0: Well, it looks like those showers have cleared for today. Partly cloudy, 18 the top for Perth and 17 for both Rockingham and Mandurah. Tomorrow, partly cloudy with a high chance of showers, 16 the top. And a morning shower or two, partly cloudy for Tuesday, 16 degrees. It's currently sitting on that right now in Perth and Rockingham, 16, 17 here in Mandurah.
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0: weekend. Good afternoon. I hope your Sunday is going well so far. We've got a throwback to GRL's Ugly Heart lined up in the next 15. Sienna Spiro, her latest track, it's called Material Lover. Shortly, some Martin Garrix and Ed Sheeran in there. Lifehouse right now. It's Bebe Rexha and Faithless. New Religion, all the hits. 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Enjoy that sunshine that's just popped out. Get outdoors today if you can.

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0: GRL Ugly Heart on 97.3 Coast FM. We played some Martin Garrix and Ed Sheeran in there, plus Lifehouse and more. Hey, Megan joining you today. I was just checking what we've got coming up next, and Little Guilt is on the radio shortly. Yep, the local crew, indie group Little Guilt, here from, well, some of them are from Mandurah, I guess, and from Perth as well. But yeah, they're next. 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

Nelly, Just a Dream, 97.3 Coast FM. Before that, we played the latest from Katy Perry. It is called Watch It Burn, and I quite love it. Yeah, Katy Perry, new music. I'm up for it. We've got Sam Fender and Olivia Dean lined up in the next 15. Some Lost Frequencies in there. Plus, I've got details on one of Aussie's... Well, can we claim her as Australian? No, I don't think we actually can. Ursula Carlson, she is coming to Perth soon. Is she New Zealand? I'll have to double check this. I think she's a New Zealander. But anyway, we're claiming her. She's got Fatty on a Yacht coming to RAC Arena. And yeah, we've got passes to give away. So I'll give you more deets soon. Why

0: 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Well, yes, Ursula Carlson, she is coming to RAC Arena. She's going to be there Friday, the 31st of July. Tickets are selling really fast through Ticketek, but we have scored some double passes to give away all throughout the week. Now, her show is called Fatty on a Yacht. It's for anyone who's ever felt like they didn't quite fit in socially, physically, or otherwise. You can check out all the details, coastlive.com.au, but make sure you're listening to Nikki and DeMello tomorrow morning to score yourself a double pass. Expect big laughs, brutally relatable observations, and of course, classic Ursula honesty from start to finish. Glass Animals next, and we'll check in with that 1 o'clock news and weather. 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
2: Hey there, Stephen Zoyce with you. The global economy is again on alert as the US and Iran exchange strikes aimed at infrastructure and military targets. The US claims two of its personnel have been killed in Jordan and one more is missing. Maritime security specialist Jennifer Park has told Seven there's no easy way out for Trump.
3: The US has now switched strategies. They think that punishing Iran for that with these large bombing campaigns is going to be effective. But given that this is what they did in March and it wasn't effective, it's unlikely that there's going to be a change.
2: An Aussie man's been tackled to the ground by ICE agents at Las Vegas Airport, with a video doing the rounds on social media.
4: There's no idea.
2: The Department of Homeland Security has confirmed the incident happened earlier this week when the 57-year-old Vietnam-born man attempted to fly to LA. He remains in custody, accused of being in the country illegally. And Aussie acting legend Terence Donovan has died in Melbourne at the age of 90.
5: Meet the Rockingham Ford team for Ford vehicles, demos, quality used cars, genuine parts and servicing. One Carlston Road, the new Rockingham Ford.
2: Ken Hinckley looks to be closing in on one of footy's biggest jobs. The former Port coach has flown to Hobart for a meeting with the Tassie Devils. The club set to announce its inaugural senior coach as early as tomorrow. Listeners Mitch Cleary telling us what it means for both John Longmire and Nathan Buckley, who are both also in the mix.
6: If it does fall the way of Hinckley going to the Devils, I wouldn't rule out Longmire for a play at the Carlton job.
7: And Bucks has said that he's not entertaining any other coaching job at the moment. He's chips in all on Tassie.
6: To this point, but if it's announced in the next 24 hours, I just wonder whether Bucks' mind would change.
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8: South Perth, a breakdown there gone from the Coronado Freeway for the northbound run at Mill Point Road. But now we have another at Atwell around Russell Road. This one affecting the southbound run. Take care in the area with traffic slowing on the approach. Further south, some very busy traffic for the Coronado for the northbound run around Anketil and Bertram at the usual pinch points. Fairly busy at times for the run both ways on Old Coast Road around Halls Head. Traffic about at Pillwood Parade and again further south around Bower Drive. 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Must end Monday only at Freedom. That's the latest traffic on 97.3 Coast FM.
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3: Good afternoon. It's beautiful and sunny right now in central Mandurah. However, I did have a look at the radar. It looks like there's some rain just south of Dawesville. So still a few showers spotting around this afternoon. Partly cloudy, 18 the top for Perth and 17 degrees for Rockingham and Mandurah. Tomorrow, partly cloudy with a high chance of showers, 16 and 16 degrees on Tuesday. Partly cloudy with a morning shower or two. Right now it's sitting on 17 degrees in Perth, Rockingham and Mandurah.
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3: Oh, I'm hoping all of your Sunday dreams come true, whether that is working, play, or just relaxing. We've got some Dom Dolla lined up, Sean Paul in there, Tame Impala, David Guetta featuring Sia, Kings of Leon, but right now, Harry Styles, American Girls. All the hits. This is 97.3 Coast FM. Oh, Harry, what a heartthrob. He's off the market now, though. Too bad. Harry Styles, Coast FM.

0: Kings of Leon. 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Well, once again, the Winter Appeal is back on in the lead up to Homelessness Prevention and Awareness Week. 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
2: 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There's no cooling. 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
3: And they don't even design buildings with the need to let heat out. 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
3: 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Anyway, one church in Paris to deal with this has paired communion wafers not with the traditional wine, but with an ice-cold Aperol Spritz. Which, I mean, on the face of it, Aperol Spritz and communion wafer does sound like the start of a weekend of regret, doesn't it? Quietly.
2: Dangerous.
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With a bit of an unofficial emergency response right there. Don't take matches to bed because you set your bed on fire. We've got Olivia Dean coming up, Green Day in there, Tyler as well right now. It's Mike Posner. I took a plane to Ibiza. I think that would be good right now. Get out of this cold weather. 97.3 Coast FM. Hope you're enjoying your Sunday.

0: 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Tyler there before that, we played Green Day. We have got Liam Payne and Rita Ora teaming up with For You before we hit that 2 o'clock hour. We'll then check in with your latest traffic news and weather, and DeMello's going to take care of you for the afternoon. So enjoy your arvo. 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Bye.
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1: Hey there, Stephen Zoyce with you. Several explosions have been heard around the Strait of Hormuz, according to Iran media. An interim deal has fallen through, with both the US and Iran attacking infrastructure and military targets. America says two of its personnel have been killed in Jordan, and one more is missing. A man has died after a police pursuit across the Queensland-New South Wales border. Police say the chase began after reports he was allegedly armed with a gun before officers tracked him through northern New South Wales. The vehicle eventually stopped. Police found the driver unconscious. Pauline Hanson's trip to the UK and Europe's almost done, with a political conference in London where she's told the crowd Australia had gone woke. Much of her speech focused on migration, but she also labelled climate change a hoax. And briefly, at the World Cup, England's finished their tournament in style, beating France in a wild third-place playoff. The Three Lions stormed out to a 4-0 lead before halftime. The French, though, clawed three goals back early in the second half before a frantic final 10 minutes saw the match end 6-4.
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1: A chance for Adelaide to appeal Darcy Fogarty's three-match ban tomorrow. The Crows forward was cited for striking Sydney's Harry Cunningham in Friday night's win over the Swans. Listeners Mitch Cleary says it's a pivotal moment in the season for the side.
3: I think they will challenge that. They've got the Pies this Thursday night, then it's two pretty easy games after that. But I think given the form we saw from the Fog in the last quarter on the weekend, they'd love to have him out there against the Pies.
1: And Ken Hinckley is in the box seat for the Tassie Devils coaching job. Reports suggesting he's out in front of John Longmire and Nathan Buckley. The former Port coach has since met with the Devils over the weekend.
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4: South Perth, a breakdown there gone from the Corona Freeway for the northbound run at Mill Point Road, but delays continue for another breakdown at Atwell. Now a third at Jandakot for the southbound run on the freeway at Berrigan Drive. In the right breakdown lane for the southbound run and slow traffic in patches on the freeway southbound. Further south, busy traffic continues for the Corona northbound at Anchortill and Bertram at the usual pinch points. Mandurah, some patchy traffic for Pinjarra Road both ways past the shopping centre. 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Must end Monday only at Freedom. That's the latest traffic on 97.3 Coast FM.
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2: Going to get down to about 7 degrees tonight and then expecting a shower or two tomorrow. 17 the top for Mantua, Rockingham and Bunbury. Perth up to 18 degrees and similar stuff on the way for Tuesday.
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2: We have got some noughties flavour on the way for you with a band out of Nashville, Tennessee that you might recall called Hot Action Cop. After Taylor Swift and Outkast and, well, obviously this one from Olivia Rodrigo, Drop Dead Now, Coast FM. I know.

0: Sky Full of Stars, there's Coldplay at 97.3 Coast FM, all the hits, Sunday with DeMello. And a little friendly reminder that, again, this week somebody is going to wind up with a pie delivery from the award-winning Miami Bakehouse Pie Patrol on Friday. It was Jody from OcuHealth who successfully managed to get the delivery out of us this week. Could be you. 20-odd pies and a whole bunch of delicious baked treats. So basically Friday lunch sorted for your workplace. All you've got to do is start the process by registering online. You'll find all the details at coastlive.com.au. Do it before Wednesday because that's when we announce the lucky recipient. Got Bieber not too far away.
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3: It's kinda hard. 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

0: He just might. Bruno Mars, 97.3 Coast FM, all the hits. Hello there, Darren DeMello on a Sunday, heading up towards 3 o'clock, and it's the depths of winter. You may have noticed a lot of people doing it tough, and what an awful time. I mean, I don't think there'd ever be a pleasant time to be experiencing homelessness or at risk of becoming homeless, but in winter would be an extra challenge, it's fair to say. So once again, we are teaming up with the folk at West Oz Crisis and Welfare Services to help where we can. If you can spare non-perishable food items or sleeping bags or tents or warm winter clothing, please bring them into us during office hours here at the Coast FM offices on Mandurah Terrace, and we'll make sure they go to people that need the help. All the info you need at coastlive.com.au, and as always, thank you. 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
2: Hey there, Stephen Zoyce with you. The global economy is again on alert as the US and Iran exchange strikes aimed at infrastructure and military targets. The US claims two of its personnel have been killed in Jordan and one more is missing. Maritime security specialist Jennifer Park has told Seven there's no easy way out for Trump.
3: The US has now switched strategies. They think that punishing Iran for that with these large bombing campaigns is going to be effective. But given that this is what they did in March and it wasn't effective, it's unlikely that there's going to be a change.
2: An Aussie man's been tackled to the ground by ICE agents at Las Vegas Airport with a video doing the rounds on social media.
4: There's no idea.
2: The Department of Homeland Security has confirmed the incident happened earlier this week when the 57-year-old Vietnam-born man attempted to fly to LA. He remains in custody, accused of being in the country illegally. And Aussie acting legend Terence Donovan has died in Melbourne at the age of 90.
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2: Hawthorn have moved back up to third after a massive 70-point win over Richmond at the MCG. The Hawks controlled the game from start to finish and gave the Tigs no chance. Nick Watson booting five goals, telling Fox Sports it was nice to be back out there after a couple of weeks off.
6: Yeah, it was annoying 2 weeks, to be honest, watching the boys get up. But I'm all fine. I'm ready to go for the back end of the year. And good to get a nice win with the lads out here today.
2: And a chance for Adelaide to appeal Darcy Fogarty's three-match ban tomorrow. The Crows forward was cited for striking Sydney's Harry Cunningham.
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13: More of the same on the way tomorrow. Down to 7 degrees tonight and then a shower or two and 17 expected in Mandurah, Rockingham and Bunbury. Perth heading for 18 degrees and then a shower or two and 17, the word for Tuesday.
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13: And on the way for you, the musical project for the Madden Brothers. Some old school.

0: Good Charlotte to play. After Harry Styles in a tick, and right now, Dave and Thames doing the rain dance. 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Could you stop doing a rain dance, please?
1: Let's get the party started. 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Like, wait, babe, let me

0: 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You're going to save power and money however you can these days, don't you? Spider-Man's new flick, Brand New Day, is out soon, and we have your chance to go and check it out. It's in cinemas July 30, thanks to Sony Pictures and the Coast. We've got your chance to check out Ruffalo, Momoa, and obviously Tom Holland back as Spider-Man, alongside his good friend Zendaya. If you want to check out the new flick on us, keep an ear out this week for your chance to win your way in.
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2: 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There's no cooling. They have fans. That's about it.
3: And they don't even design buildings with the need to let heat out. 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
3: 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Anyway, one church in Paris to deal with this has paired communion wafers not with the traditional wine, but with an ice-cold Aperol Spritz. Which, I mean, on the face of it, Aperol Spritz and communion wafer does sound like the start of a weekend of regret, doesn't it? Quietly.
2: Dangerous.
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2: Me not working hard. Yeah, right, picture that with a Kodak. Or better yet, go to Times Square, take a picture of me with a Kodak. Took my life from negative to positive, I just want y'all to know that. And tonight...

0: All the hits, 97.3 Coast FM, there's Rumour and Let Me Go. Heading up towards 4, hello, DeMello, looking after a Sunday. 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On our way to 4 with Olivia Rodrigo on the way for you shortly.
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1: Hey there, Stephen Zoyce with you. Several explosions have been heard around the Strait of Hormuz, according to Iran media. An interim deal has fallen through, with both the US and Iran attacking infrastructure and military targets. America says two of its personnel have been killed in Jordan and one more is missing. A man has died after a police pursuit across the Queensland-New South Wales border. Police say the chase began after reports he was allegedly armed with a gun before officers tracked him through northern New South Wales. The vehicle eventually stopped. Police found the driver unconscious. Pauline Hanson's trip to the UK and Europe's almost done, with a political conference in London where she's told the crowd Australia had gone woke. Much of her speech focused on migration, but she also labelled climate change a hoax. And briefly, at the World Cup, England's finished their tournament in style, beating France in a wild third-place playoff. The Three Lions stormed out to a 4-0 lead before halftime. The French, though, clawed three goals back early in the second half before a frantic final 10 minutes saw the match end 6-4.
2: Buying, selling or leasing? 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Harcourts Mandurah.
1: Ken Hinckley looks to be closing in on one of footy's biggest jobs. The former Port coach has flown to Hobart for a meeting with the Tassie Devils. The club set to announce its inaugural senior coach as early as tomorrow. Listeners Mitch Cleary telling us what it means for both John Longmire and Nathan Buckley, who are both also in the mix.
3: If it does fall the way of Hinckley going to the Devils, I wouldn't rule out Longmire for a play at the Carlton job.
4: And Bucks has said that he's not entertaining any other coaching job at the moment. He's chips in all on Tassie.
3: To this point, but if it's announced in the next 24 hours, I just wonder whether Bucks' mind would change.
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8: I've got more of today happening tomorrow. Weather-wise, down to 7 degrees tonight. And tomorrow, expecting a shower or two and 17 in Mandurah, Rockingham and Bunbury, 18 degrees in Perth, and a shower or two and 17, the forecast on Tuesday.
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8: weekend. Great song from Wolfmother ahead for you, inspired no doubt by a line out of a song from a Bob Dylan classic. Livia Dean shortly, Chapel Roan on the way. Meantime, Alex Warren.

0: Ah, yes, celebrating the most indestructible of all the phones, Nokia, is Drake. 97.3 Coast FM, all the hits. Hello there. 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

0: Drive Safe, Miles Smith, Niall Horan, 97.3, Coast FM, all the hits. Tamello here, giggling because Ursula Carlson, very funny lady, is bringing her show Fatty on a Yacht to RAC Arena July 31. That is what she's called her tour. And I imagine that she will be poking fun at herself, but also at the same time making this one for everyone that doesn't quite fit in socially, physically, or otherwise. You can get tickets to Fatty on a Yacht, featuring Ursula Carlson, to RAC Arena Friday, July 31, through Ticketek, or you can win your way in breakfast this week on the coast. Let's sort the new one for Katy Perry as we head towards five.
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0: 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It's Foo Fighters at 97.3 Coast FM. All the hits. Hello there. Darren DeMello this afternoon. Look, it's the last weekend of school holidays. It's the last, well, inside the last hour of skating on Mandurah foreshore for 2026. But I do see there is still a little bit of winter vibe kicking around with Lightscape kicking in Kings Park at Botanic Gardens for another week yet. It's running through till next weekend. So, yes, a chance still to grasp hold of the magic of winter. Martin Garrix, Ed Sheeran shortly.
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0: All the hits, 97.3 Coast FM, DeMello sorting Tyler and Chanel there. Now, the riddle has been running right the way through these holidays, but it continues into next week, and it's a family prize. 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
1: 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G'day there. It's DeMello about to scoot on out, heading up towards 6 o'clock. Coast Nation going all Australian after 6. And I'm back with Nikki tomorrow with all of the regulars for winning, including the riddle. And your chance to win your way in to see Ursula Carlson tomorrow morning. So I'll catch you for that.

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1: Used to be the king, be in magazines. 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

0: Nikki and DeMello when you wake up. 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
1: gonna be a good day. 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There's no cooling. They have fans. That's about it.
2: And they don't even design buildings with the need to let heat out. 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
1: no, they're all about keeping it in.
2: Exactly. Pajamas. Anyway, one church in Paris to deal with this has paired communion wafers not with the traditional wine, but with an ice-cold Aperol Spritz. Which, I mean, on the face of it, Aperol Spritz and communion wafer does sound like the start of a weekend of regret, doesn't it? Quietly.
1: Dangerous.
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1: So we've already established the fact that things are gonna be different in the future, babe. 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
1: Dumb enough for loving a God, then God bless. 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
2: I hate to take off and land, so you hold my hand. And there's a man next to you with a killer view of New York. 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
1: But those places are not equipped whatsoever for heat like that. There's no cooling. They have fans. That's about it.
2: And they don't even design buildings with the need to let heat out. So
1: no, they're all about keeping it in.
2: Exactly, pajamas. Anyway, one church in Paris to deal with this has paired communion wafers not with the traditional wine, but with an ice-cold Aperol Spritz. Which, I mean, on the face of it, Aperol Spritz and communion wafer does sound like the start of a weekend of regret, doesn't it? Just quietly.
1: Dangerous.
0: All the hits, all the laughs.
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1: Hey Australia, it's me, Ursula Carlson. 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
1: 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Come on, it's time to get. 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

0: Nikki and DeMello when you wake up. 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
1: be a good day. 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There's no cooling. They have fans. That's about it.
2: And they don't even design buildings with the need to let heat out. So
1: no, they're all about keeping it in.
2: Exactly, pajamas. Anyway, one church in Paris to deal with this has paired communion wafers not with the traditional wine, but with an ice-cold Aperol Spritz. Which, I mean, on the face of it, Aperol Spritz and communion wafer does sound like the start of a weekend of regret, doesn't it? Quietly.
1: Dangerous.
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I just want you to turn it up. 97.3 Coast FM. 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

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That's when I knew that your heart was scarring. 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Like, wait, babe, let me

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3: This is the greatest and best song in the world. Tribute. Long time ago, me and my brother Kyle here, we was hitchhiking down a long and lonesome road. All of a sudden, there shined a shiny demon in the middle of the road. And he said,

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1: Who's the number one office in WA for 13 years? Number one in Australia and number two globally? It's Harcourt's Mandurah.
2: Hi there, it's Damien Carbon. A retired senior Perth naval officer will face a secret court-martial over allegations tied to major defence contracts here in WA. Investigators will examine alleged links between Defence's Capability and Sustainment Group and military contractors at Henderson Shipyard in Perth. The six-week trial is scheduled to start in September. There's more details on that story in this morning's West Australian. Pauline Hanson says she's in favour of mass deportations for Australia. One Nation leader telling Seven's Spotlight program last night she loves the idea. She'll be in Perth over the coming days. And school heading back today and tomorrow with Perth parents getting a cash boost to help. 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Premier Roger Cook says you just need to download the Service WA app.
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2: It's a World Cup nail-biter this morning with Argentina and Spain heading into extra time after it went nil-all in 90 minutes. It's Derby Week with Fremantle and West Coast to go head-to-head on Friday night. Eagle Liam Baker to miss through suspension, the club deciding this morning whether to challenge. And Ken Hinckley will today win the coaching job with the Tasmanian Devils entering the league in 2028. Hall of Famer Nick Riewoldt says it's the right call.
5: Yeah, I think it's a great
6: move. I think it's a good move.
5: Yeah, it's a good move. Good appointment.
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7: On Kwinana Freeway northbound, some cars hopping on near Thomas Road. And there is a vehicle fire in Orillia, Thomas Road westbound after Johnson Road, but it has been extinguished. The left lane's blocked. Incident response and emergency services are on site there. Just be mindful if you're heading through that way. Waking up a bit at Rockingham Road near Anchortel Road in Naval Base. Thomas Road westbound at Rockingham Road. And Patterson Road northbound at Mandurah Road in Kwinana Beach. A few cars, Ennis Avenue at Dixon Road. Again at Council Avenue in Rockingham. Mandurah Road at the Forum. 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And no issues through Falcon or Hall's Head. 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
2: Looks like a bit more of the damp stuff on the way today. Shower or two forecast, 17 degrees. The maximum for Mandurah, Perth, Rockingham and Bunbury today. Tomorrow, shower or two, 16 degrees. Wednesday, clearing up to a partly cloudy day with a top of 17. Right now, it is 6 degrees in Maroona, 10 in Perth, and Rockingham and Mandurah are sitting on 11.
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0: 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Burn it to the ground. You know, I went to one of their concerts, and yeah, that's right, I'm admitting I went to a Nickelback show, but one of the first times that I saw a band with massive licks of flame that would shoot out as part of the show, and I wasn't sitting that close, but man, I felt like my eyebrows were going to be singed by that. I could only imagine how traumatic that must have been for anyone on stage. Seriously, it was hot, halfway through the arena. Anyway, they burned it to the ground. Weezer on the way. To wrap your toolbox as we head towards six, it is 1:45 now on the coast.
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1: Who's the number one office in WA for 13 years? Number one in Australia and number two globally? It's Harcourt's Mandurah.
2: Hi there, it's Damien Carbon. 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
3: This initiative is putting money back into the pockets of West Aussies.
2: You can access the money at the Service WA app. Speeding on Perth freeways is soaring. New figures in today's West Australian reveal more than 114,000 drivers were caught over the speed limit in the past year. That's triple the number in the previous 12 months. The Kwinana Freeway tops the list as more fixed cameras and AI technology target speeding, phones, seatbelts, and other dangerous driving. Pauline Hanson's One Nation has now drawn level with Labor in today's news poll as she jets into Perth. And an explosive story in this morning's West Australian with a retired senior Australian Defence Force officer to face a court-martial. It's over allegations involving defence contracts here in Perth.
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2: Incredible scenes in the final stages of the World Cup final that's been underway this morning in the US. Spain leading a 10-man Argentinian side 1-0 a short time ago in the second half of extra time.
5: And thundered in for Spain by Ferran Torres! At long, long last, Spain's magic moment!
2: That's the call on SBS there. And West Aussie Bobby Hill's time at Collingwood has come to an end.
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6: Kwinana Freeway northbound slow Mortimer Road to Anchortel Road. The earlier vehicle fire in Orillia has been extinguished and cleared on Thomas Road westbound after Johnson Road. A queue though, Rockingham Road northbound approaching Anchortel Road in Naval Base. Patterson Road and Mandurah Road intersection in Kwinana Beach pretty sticky and often on Ennis Avenue at Ray Road in Rockingham. Round town, a few cars Mandurah Road at the Forum in Allnut Street at Elkhurst Road northbound at Pierwood Parade in Hall's Head. If you spot anything else, call 95815 973. Oz Alert, Australia's new emergency messaging system, will send a test alert to compatible mobile devices around 12 noon on Monday, 27 July. If you receive one, you don't need to do anything as it's just a test authorised by the Australian Government Canberra. 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
10: Morning, shower or two the forecast for your Monday. Looking at a max of 17 in Mandurah, Perth, Rockingham and Bunbury today. Tomorrow a shower or two and 16 degrees and then Wednesday clearing up to a partly cloudy day with a top of 17. Right now, Waroona's on 7. It's 9 in Perth and 11 in Rockingham and Mandurah.
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0: 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Martin Garrix, Ed Sheeran together and repeat it. Morning and welcome. It's Nikki and DeMello aboard for Aussie Fuel Fixer. Wrong fuel, right solution. And it seems like, Nikki, welcome, by the way.
1: Thank you.
0: The World Cup is going home to Spain. Espanol.
1: It appears to be that way.
0: It was the longest overtime I've ever seen.
1: I haven't watched a lot of football, so I couldn't tell you how long the overtimes normally are, but it seemed long.
0: I flicked it on when I got in here and I thought, oh, okay, nil all, there we go, that'll be interesting. And yeah, look, it seemed like they were just hanging on. Didn't they start at 3? They only just finished like a couple of minutes ago. It's like a 3-hour game.
1: I know the show, the closing ceremony started at 1
0: Good
1: in the morning. So what?
0: What a marathon.
1: A slog. If you were just getting to bed, then yeah, a long night.
0: How could you be going to bed after that? Yeah. The address, just the frustration.
1: Exhausted.
0: That you'd be on the edge of your seat for all of that time until the result. Anyway, after a very long overtime, one goal was all Spain needed to wrap it up. So there you go. No back-to-back dreams for the likes of Messi and the Argentinians. All right. Now we can move on. Now World Cup is done. Secret Harbour by-election's looking interesting. Paul Papalia's retirement has led to what looks like a very hotly contested fight for the seat. So for those that are wondering, there's Georgia Tree for Labor, Ryan Robertson for the Liberal Party, Luke Herdegan for One Nation, Ree Davies for the Greens, and former councillor Craig Buchanan for the Legalised Cannabis Party. Election day is Saturday, August 29, which is not far away. We're just over a month away from the by-election there. And Secret Harbour residents will be able to get a democracy sausage, as you would expect.
1: The most important part.
0: Of course. It's a very big area, the Secret Harbour electorate. It covers quite a big swathe between Rockingham and Mandurah.
1: Yeah.
0: So if you live in Secret Harbour or part of the electorate, then first thing is make sure you're enrolled by tomorrow.
1: All right.
0: So that you can have your sausage and have your
1: and
0: say.
1: Your say.
0: It's all the important things, obviously. But there you go. Wonder if that'll be an indication of, you know, how people are thinking further down the track when other elections come around or what. I don't know.
1: Never know.
0: It will be interesting to see.
1: Yeah.
0: And look, it's time to claim your school cash bonus now. If you have primary schoolers, there's $150 on offer and $250 on offer. If you have high school kids, that's the school assistance payment. Go Google that.
1: Yeah.
0: Again, the Service WA app is your best bet, the easiest way. Oh, they say that. I still haven't been able to successfully claim my fuel credit.
1: Oh, God.
0: It keeps coming up with an error every time, so I'm going to have to call a grown-up.
1: I'll actually speak to someone. My goodness. Wait, you have to fill out the paper one.
0: Well, yeah, but to do that, you have to share something about your bank statement. You've got to get a bank statement.
1: Oh,
0: to give
1: God, really?
0: Yeah. I know. So I'm going to try and talk to a grown-up and see if I can make it work.
1: Yeah. Wait, scroll through the Service WA app if you haven't already, because there's quite a few payments for everyone. There's the fishing one. If you've got a fishing license, there's cash for you.
0: There you go.
1: You can buy a tree and get money back for that as well.
0: Really?
1: There was all these things in there.

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0: 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Morning and welcome. 6:20. Nikki and DeMello looking after a Monday. Oh, I did this. I've checked this and it's not great as we check for your watch.
1: Well, you can head along to Rockingham Volkswagen. That's an upside. Right. No one has a commercial range as flexible or varied as Rockingham Volkswagen, including the all-electric ID Buzz Cargo.
0: Yep.
1: See Rockingham VW.
0: Electric car would be good. $1.74 right now for the Mandurah unleaded average. The cheapest unleaded is $1.70.9 today at the Shell Ready Express Halls Head.
1: Mm.
0: It'll be a little bit cheaper tomorrow maybe, but this is not ideal. Diesel, 203.9.
1: Oh, I didn't
0: want to
1: hear a 2.
0: No, BP, ex-convenience Erskine, that's the spot for that. In the Shire of Murray, a little cheaper, it's not, 196.3 for unleaded at Liberty Pinjarra, and diesel, 195.3 at Vibe Pinjarra. I may have reread that. I'm going to check that again.
1: Right.
0: And between Badger and Perth, $1.63.5 at the automated Vibe Kwinana Beach. Diesel 188.3 at the automated Vibe Kwinana Beach. So yeah, check the website for all the details. But it's not in the '40s anymore.
1: No, brr.
0: We're not in Kansas anymore. I don't know who that was. 6:22.
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0: 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It is 6:27 with Nikki and DeMello. There's Omi, and it's time now to contemplate a day on the water. I don't see any warnings.
1: No, it's looking all right. It's just pretty swelly out there, so it's close to being a good day on the water, but not quite there. The winds are variable, about 10 knots. Seas are below a metre, but the swell is southwesterly around 1.5 to 2.5 metres today, which is a little large for the boat. Things seem to be calming down over the next couple of days, though, so definitely pencil in Wednesday, Thursday. It's looking very nice.
0: Very nice indeed. It's when the rain's stopping too, potentially.
1: Yeah.
0: Teddy swims now.

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1: Who's the number one office in WA for 13 years? Number one in Australia and number two globally? It's Harcourt's Mandurah.
2: Spain are the champions! Spain have seized their second star! The kings of Europe have conquered the world!
3: That's the call on SBS. Hi there, it's Damien Carbon. Spain proving too good for Argentina, winning this morning's World Cup final 1-0 in extra time. A number of Perth pubs were packed this morning with fans who were up before the 3 a.m. kickoff. One Nation MP Barnaby Joyce has this morning been asked if One Nation supports the White Australia policy, after Pauline Hanson said the end of the policy was to blame for migration issues in Australia.
4: We don't support the White Australia policy. Let's get that completely clear.
3: Pauline Hanson flying into Perth today for the next couple of days. And school heads back today and tomorrow, and a handy cash splash to help Perth parents. The student assistance payments kicking in this morning on the Service WA app.
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3: WA footballer Bobby Hill's time at Collingwood is coming to an end. The crafty forward hasn't played this season due to personal issues. Seven's chief footy reporter Mitch Cleary telling us discussions are underway to end his contract.
6: Yeah, I think it's reached that point now where all the clubs lost trust in Bobby, right, and they've given him every chance to come back. He's had the personal issues he's been working through. And it's just that it reaches natural course. What?
3: Eagle Liam Baker has copped a one-match ban, meaning he will miss Friday night's derby. And Spain has beaten Argentina in the World Cup final.
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7: Quinana Freeway northbound is slow. Mortimer Road through to Rowley Road. Also, a truck has lost its trailer in Hope Valley on Agatelle Road, eastbound at Armstrong Road. There is a lane block through there, so do be mindful. And it is a bit busy. Rockingham Road at Agatelle Road. Rockingham Road southbound at Thomas Road in Quinana Beach and Patterson Road at Mandurah Road in Quinana Beach 2. Off and on, Ennis Avenue at Ray Road in Rockingham. Few cars Mandurah Road at the Forum and at Allnut Street and at Greenfield. Pinshower Road, Lakes Road 2. 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
13: Got a shower or two on the way. 17 degrees the max for Mandurah, Perth, Rockingham and Bunbury today. Tomorrow, a shower or two and 16 degrees. Wednesday, looking partly cloudy with a top of 17. It is currently 6 degrees in Waroona. Perth is on 9. It's 11 in Rockingham. Mandurah currently on 12 degrees.
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1: Local footy is back in Mandurah as Peel Thunder take on Subiaco Saturday at Lane Group Stadium. The waffle game will bounce at 2:30 Saturday afternoon. Now, school goes back this week either today, mostly I think tomorrow. But remember, possibly...
2: As if they'd go back on a Monday.
1: They don't have to. But do remember, this week it'll be back to 40 k's an hour in school zones.
2: Yeah.
1: Keep an eye out, all that kind of stuff. And July 20 today is National Moon Day, but keep your pants on.
2: Yes, please.
1: Not that kind of moon. We are talking about the heavenly body, which still involves you keeping your pants on.
2: Yes.
1: It was this day in 1969 that humans first landed on our nearest neighbour.
2: Oh, wow. Okay.
1: Yeah. I think, I don't know whether it was the 21st here in Australia, but around the world.
2: Yeah, okay.
1: They're declaring July 20 as the day.
2: Hmm.
1: So there you go. Something to cast your eye. You can still do it now. Cast your eye to the sky.
2: Yeah.
1: Look. I don't know if you can see the moon or not at this point, but...
2: It's out there somewhere.
1: One to look at this evening. 19 to 7.
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1: And the City of Mandurah on Sunday will be at Kudnup Foreshore Reserve and helping to plant 2,000 plus native seedlings.
0: Wow.
1: There'll be plenty. That's a lot of seedlings.
0: That is a fair day planned.
1: There'll be plenty to enjoy on the day, including the community planting, of course. 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A seedling giveaway. You can take one home at the end as well. 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It's a free, family-friendly event. 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So if you want to plant some trees and have a great day out, take one home at the end of it, head along this Sunday from 9 a.m. to the Kudnup Foreshore Reserve and help them out for National Tree Day.
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1: Who's the number one office in WA for 13 years? Number one in Australia and number two globally? It's Harcourt's Mandurah.
2: Hi there, it's Damien Carbon. Roars could be heard coming from Perth pubs this morning as fans watched Spain take out the World Cup over Argentina 1-0.
3: Spain are the champions! Spain have seized their second star! The kings of Europe have conquered the world!
2: That's the call on SBS there. While Justin Bieber is being slammed for slowing down the halftime show with this performance of Everything Hallelujah. Yeah, he came on shortly after energetic performances from Madonna and BTS. Pauline Hanson will arrive in Perth today, while Barnaby Joyce insists the White Australia policy is not something One Nation supports. And there's more cost of living cash available on the Service WA app. Parents can now claim $250 for high school kids and $150 for kindy and primary.
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2: It's Derby Week in Perth, with Fremantle and West Coast to go head-to-head this Friday night. Eagle Liam Baker will miss through suspension. The club can still challenge, while Harley Reid is no certainty as he nurses an ankle injury. Ken Hinckley will today win the job as the new Tasmanian Devils coach, entering the AFL as the 19th team in 2028. Hall of Famer Nick Riewoldt says it's the right call.
5: Yeah. I think it's a great move.
6: I think it's a good move.
5: Yeah, no, it's a good move. Good appointment.
2: And as we mentioned, Spain has won the World Cup.
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7: There is a crash near the city, Kwinana Freeway southbound. After the Narrows Bridge, the right lane's blocked heavy back to Vincent Street. Otherwise, freeway northbound, so Mortimer Road to Rolly Road, then Farrington Road through to the Mount Henry Bridge. Truck has still lost its trailer in Hope Valley, Anketell Road eastbound at Armstrong Road, blocking up the right lane. Really slow Rockingham Road northbound from Thomas Road to Anketell Road there. Patterson Road at Mandurah Road in Kwinana Beach too. Also, Mandurah Road northbound approaching the Safety Bay Road roundabout in Valdivis, and off and on Mandurah Road at the Forum and at Allnut Street. If you spot anything else, call 9581 5973. The census is coming this August. 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
10: Morning, shower or two forecast, 17 the top for Mandurah, Perth, Rockingham and Bunbury today. Tomorrow a shower or two and 16, and Wednesday looking partly cloudy with a max of 17 degrees. It's 6 right now in Waroona. Perth has dropped down to 8. It's 10 degrees in Rockingham and Mandurah is sitting on 11.
11: Come on, wake me up. Wake me up.
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0: 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Hate That I Made You Love Me. Of course, it's Ariana Grande at 7:08. 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Welcome. As we check local waters this morning, it's looking mostly okay.
1: It's too swally for the boat today, but there is promise for the week. Today, the winds are variable, about 10 knots. Seas are below a metre, but the swell is southwesterly around 1.5 to 2.5 metres today. So it's pretty swelly. It gets better as the week goes on, though. Wednesday, Thursday are looking brilliant at this point. So, yeah, circle them in the calendar.
0: All right, nice one. 7:08.
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1: The Coast Surf Report. Thanks to Squirters Car Wash Bell Divers, near Bunnings, and on Pinjarra Road, Nandurah.
2: Now, Swellnet says the winds are light offshore and conditions are clean with a fun-sized swell on offer today. It'll be worth a grovel this morning, they reckon. High tide coming up soon, peaking around 8 o'clock. The surf clean, waist to shoulder high southwesterly, winds light southeasterlies, and the rating is a 4 out of 10.
3: 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For more details, head to swellnet.com, Australia's homegrown source for surf forecast and live surf cams.

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3: Thank you. Now, the World Cup, it's over.
2: Yes.
3: And it was quite the closing ceremony. Post Malone, Madonna, Justin Bieber, Shakira, BTS, and even Tom Cruise made a special appearance during the festivities. Anyway, Madge opened the halftime show with one of her biggest hits.
2: Nice, quality, class.
3: Yep. BTS performed their hit Dynamite. Then Ted Lasso, a.k.a. Jason Sudeikis, gave Justin Bieber a pep talk before he performed Everything Hallelujah.

0: baby.
1: There's nothing quite revs up a soccer crowd like a song like that.
2: Way to bring the crowd down, Beavs. Well, luckily Tom Cruise was there, though, because he gave everyone this very strange motivational talk to get them pumped up before the game.
3: More than 30 days ago, 48 nations began a journey. They crossed oceans. They crossed borders. They crossed cultures. And together, they showed us why this game belongs to the world.
1: And he went on.
2: Okay,
1: they
2: on
1: crossed
2: and on.
1: Oceans of time to be with you. No, sorry, what?
2: Very, very strange. They weren't going to war. My goodness. Anyway, Kermit and Miss Piggy made an appearance at 1.2. It was a real mixed bag. So,
1: wow. Yeah,
2: anyway. And Post Malone actually headlined the opening ceremony before the game,
1: right,
2: performing a mix of his, his biggest hits and some new hits, including this one. It's called Chrome Heartbreaker, which seems like he's going hip-hop.

0: It's certainly crossing boundaries, isn't it?
1: Yeah, so he obviously started in hip-hop. He's been country for a while, and it seems like he's going back to hip-hop with Chrome Heartbreaker. That's the new one from Post Malone.
0: Wow.
1: Oh, and there was a soccer match too, by the way. Spain won, if you're wondering.
0: Yeah. All right, 7:22 on the coast.
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1: Who's the number one office in WA for 13 years? Number one in Australia and number two globally? It's Harcourt's Mandurah.
2: Hello, I'm Inee Quillen. All major party candidates for the Secret Harbour by-election have been unveiled, with the political battle ramping up ahead of polling day on August 29. Rockingham local business owner Luke Hurtigan, the latest to be announced as One Nation's candidate. The Greens have pre-selected Reid Davies, the mum of three, vowing to stop AUKUS if she's elected.
3: They've already got our husbands and wives and family members, and now they're going after our children. And for what? For America's next forever war? We don't agree with that. We think there is more than one way to overcome adversity and to protect our shores. And we believe in having a defence force, but that does not mean that we have to hitch ourselves to the US Department of War.
2: The Liberals officially unveiling City of Rockingham councillor Ryan Robertson as their candidate, the 35-year-old ready to take the safe seat from Labor.
4: We've been such a safe seat for so long. Typically, the funding doesn't come to safe seats. So there needs to be a challenge to that, and I think we're going to bring that to the Labor Party. The people are frustrated because they're promised all these things. Carnup train station's a perfect example, and it's just promise after promise after promise.
2: The trio will come up against Labor's Georgia Tree and Craig Buchanan for the Legalised Cannabis Party. Police are calling on witnesses to a fatal crash in North Dandalup at the weekend. A 69-year-old man was behind the wheel of a black Holden Commodore that left the road and rolled on the Southwestern Highway around 11 o'clock on Saturday morning. Sadly, he died at the scene. Kwinana police have welfare concerns for a 51-year-old woman. Belinda Elliott is described as 158 centimetres tall, of medium build, with brown hair and brown eyes. Anyone who sees Belinda or knows of her whereabouts is urged to contact police immediately. And claims for the third round of the WA Student Assistance Payment is now open. Families can claim $250 for each high school student and $150 for primary and kindy students through the Service WA app or via the Department of Education website.
5: The Ravenswood Hotel, on the banks of the Murray River. The perfect place to catch up. The Ravenswood Hotel.
2: To sport, and Spain are the FIFA World Cup champions, beating Argentina 1-0 in extra time. Back home, and the Mandurah Magic men are out of NBL One West finals contention after going down to both the Perth Redbacks and the Perry Lakes Hawks in the second last round of the regular season. Magic coach Mark Utley says it's been a tough season for his side.
6: Really disappointing that knocks us out of the finals. A season that could have been has now come to a point where we can't make the finals, and it's really a disappointing end to a season that promised so much.
2: Meantime, the Mandurah Magic women kept their spot at fifth on the ladder after winning both of their games at the weekend, while the Rockingham Flames men cemented their top two finish with a win over the Willetton Tigers, the Flames women also getting the win. And that's the latest news and sport.
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7: There's a crash in Brentwood, Kwinana Freeway North, but at Leach Highway, the left lane is blocked. Traffic is heavy back to around Farrington Road. Further back, Freeway North, Maslow Mortimer Road to Rowley Road. A crash in South Perth, Kwinana Freeway southbound before Millpoint Road. The right lane's blocked. Is heavy back to Vincent Street. Still a truck lost its trailer in Hope Valley, Agatelle Road, eastbound at Armstrong Road. The right lane's blocked. And traffic really busy on Rockingham Road, northbound from Thomas Road to Anketell Road, often on Mandurah Road at the Forum and at Allnut Street, and Pinjarra Road at Dower Street, again at Lakes Road in Greenfields. 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
11: Morning, expecting a shower or two today at a top of 17. Pretty much everywhere, Mandurah, Perth, Rockingham and Bunbury. Tomorrow, shower or two and 16 degrees the top. And Wednesday, looking partly cloudy at a top of 17 degrees. Right now, Waroona's on 6. It's 8 in Perth, 11 degrees in Rockingham and Mandurah is up to 12.
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0: time for Nikki and DeMello's Game of the Day. Today's game is...
1: Have you been paying attention?
2: And we got movie passes to go.
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2: That's right.
3: Of course.
2: Starring Ernie Dingo. Yeah.
3: No, different Brand New Day. Yeah, this one, of course, starring Tom Holland once again as Spider-Man alongside his wife, Zendaya. It's really a family affair, him and Zendaya now. They just do everything together.
2: Exactly.
3: Oh, funny. Mark Ruffalo and Jason Momoa also star in this action-packed
2: They're a family
3: flick.
2: As well.
3: Yep, and you get to see it on the big screen. 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
2: Simple question gets you those tickets today. Day two, by the way, you've just got to tell us who won the 2026 FIFA World Cup.
3: Oh.
2: There has been mention of it once or twice.
3: Yes.
2: This morning. I know not everyone was staying up from 3 o'clock to watch the game.
3: No, but you might have heard already.
2: But you probably heard. Tell us who won the 2026 FIFA World Cup. What country is it going home to?
3: Mm-hmm.
2: 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And these tickets are yours.
3: Yep. Double in season to see the brand new Spider-Man movie, Spider-Man Brand New Day.
2: 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FIFA World Cup, 95815973. While you're dialing, old Harry.

0: time for Nikki and DeMello's Game of the Day. Today's game is...
1: Have you been paying attention?
2: That is the name of the game. Tam is here from Meadow Springs to have a go this morning. Hello, Tam.
3: Good morning. How are you guys?
2: Very well. Now, it's Spider-Man Brand New Day. Is it a brand new day? Is it an exciting day for you today?
3: It could be a slow day. I was up watching the World Cup.
4: Oh, my goodness.
2: When did you start? Because like, the yeah, official stuff was like...
4: Do you sleep first and then wake up, or did you stay up the whole time?
3: No, I did sleep first.
2: Okay.
4: Great idea.
2: But the game started at 3, but Nikki, you were saying some of the opening comments started
4: at
2: when?
4: 1:30 or something.
2: When did you get on board?
3: No, not until 3.
2: Okay.
4: Yeah.
2: Fair enough, but still...
4: She wasn't on board with Tom Cruise's nonsense. He went on for 2 hours before the game.
3: No, I had to get some sleep in first.
2: Fair enough.
4: Great idea.
2: I'm not entirely sure what he was doing there. Just trying to G.
4: He didn't know what he was doing there.
2: Well, good thing you were watching it. Your chance at Spider-Man tickets.
4: Yep, we have a double in-season pass for you to see Spider-Man Brand New Day thanks to Sony Pictures, Tom Holland, Zendaya back on the big screen. And yes, they're all yours. If you can tell us, well, answer the question. I mean, if you were watching, you should know.
2: I would hope that you could remember.
3: Yes.
2: Who won the game?
3: It was definitely Spain, and they won in overtime against Argentina.
2: All of that appears to be correct. Ladies and gentlemen.
4: She's got it all. Well done.
2: What a frustrating game to watch. Like, no score till part-time, and then it was a long overtime. Who are you going for?
3: Definitely Spain.
2: Hey, well, it came out the right way for you. Well done.
4: Yeah, you've got yourself tickets to the movies as well. What do you mean? It's a great day for you today, then.
3: Fantastic. Thank you very much.
2: Very welcome. Keep an ear out all week. Your chance to win your way into Brand New Day, the Spider-Man flick.
4: Yes, more chances actually this afternoon for your drive home as well.
2: Very nice. It is 13 to 8.
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1: Now, the White House says one of Donald Trump's teleprompter operators, right? Mm-hmm. So these are the people that run the script in front of the camera so he can pretend he's not reading it, looking down the barrel, has been suspended after allegedly making bets on prediction markets about what the president would say.
2: That's so naughty. That's like that's like a player betting on things that will happen through the game.
1: Even worse, there's still like a chance that things might not go the way that you expect in a game. This is basically betting on what the president's going to say based on the script. So the longtime technician allegedly made over $142,000, according to US broadcasters. That is pretty sneaky.
2: That's pretty naughty.
1: But you know what? I actually think it's pretty amazing, because I would imagine that even if Donald Trump was working off a script, 98% of the time, I don't feel like he's actually reading it.
2: To be fair, yeah. That's a good odds that he actually read what he put on the prompter.
1: Just because it's normally riffing. Exactly right. That guy's making it straight off the top of his head. So I think this is a miracle he made that much out of it, to be honest.
2: Oh, it's a scary thought that he's actually reading a teleprompter during all those speeches he's ever given. Somebody's actually feeding him lines.
1: Flip side to that is, who the hell is feeding him lines? Are they having a stroke at the time? Anyway, it's 5 to 8.
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1: Who's the number one office in WA for 13 years? Number one in Australia and number two globally? It's Harcourt's Mandurah.
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3: 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Spain proving too good for Argentina, winning